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1: From the album Natural Light, that was Eric Bibb with Champagne Habits. Part of that we heard Jay Gaunt do Louisiana Blues, and that's from the album Harmonicopia. From Blue Moon Swamp, we heard Southern Streamline from John Fogerty. And we started the set off with a request for the Hot Nut Riveters doing Southern Hospitality, and that's from their album Present Mustache Gal. Do you love WVT? 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This is the Electric Woodshed.

smokes anymore. Everyone else seems to have it all together.

from the album To the Mountain, that was Big Daddy Love with Heed the Call. Part of that was Robbie Robertson doing Street Serenade from the album Cinematic. From As Good As I've Been to You, Bob Dylan did Step It Up and Go. From various artists we heard picking on the Rolling Stones, You Can't Always Get What You Want. From Old Crow Medicine Show, we heard Take 'Em Away. And that came from OCMS. From Texas Piano Man, No One Smokes Anymore was by Robert Ellis. And we started the set with the Electric Woodshed doing Sleeping in the Daylight. And that is from the Electric Woodshed. 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

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I'm Brother Ken, bringing you super groovy, delicious radio.

0: aren't any do's and don'ts. First of all, you're using someone else's poetry to express how you feel. This is a delicate thing. So for this one, I'm thinking. When is this gonna stop?
1: When's what gonna stop?
0: I'm gonna make it a great. Compilation tape is a very subtle art, many do's and don'ts. First of all, you're using someone else's poetry to express how you feel. This is a delicate thing. So for this one, I'm thinking. When is this gonna stop?

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So stomp and smash and bash and crash and slash and bust and burn. And I'm watching and I'm waiting.

The making of a good compilation tape is a very subtle art, many do's and don'ts. First of all, you're using someone else's poetry to express how you feel. This is a delicate thing. So for this one, I'm thinking. What is this gonna stop?

0: about Kenneth the Page?
1: I don't know. He's a sweet kid.
0: Yes, and a surprisingly good poker player. Did you know that his middle name is Ellen?
1: No, that's weird.
0: And that his Myers-Briggs psychological testing shows a rare combination of extroverted, intuitive, and aggressive?
1: Really?
0: It's the same as mine. He could be trouble down the line.
1: Kenneth.
0: Kenneth Ellen.

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You came to the right place. Looking for trouble? Just look right in my face. I was born standing up.

at any show they'll interrupt. They're bringing news if it comes up. They say that if the place blows up, they will be the first to tell. Cause the boys they got downtown are working hard and doing swell. And if anybody gets the news before it hits the street, they say that no one blabs it faster, their coverage can't be beat. And if another woman driver gets machine gun from a seat, they'll send some

household item. Watch a mob just turn and bite them, and they say it served them right, because a few of them were white. And it's the same across the nation, black and white.

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We provide professional recordings and photography of the session. For more information, you can contact our production manager, Harrison Casey, at HARRISONC at WUVT.BTWEDU. Just heard Blood, Sweat, and Tears with the classic Spinning Wheel featuring the vocal talents of David Clayton Thomas, who passed away this week. And released 60 years ago this week, the debut album from the Mothers of Invention, one of the first concept albums. We heard Trouble Every Day, and recorded this week back in 1968, Elvis Presley's Elvis TV special. We heard the opening salvo, Trouble into Guitar Man, Yowza, Yowza, Yowza, and started it off with Jeff Beck, with Beck's Bolero. It was his birthday earlier.

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0: I certainly was in the right.
1: Yeah, it's definitely like he was cruising for bruising.
0: Yeah, I don't know, I was really drunk at the time. You just told me.
2: I love the idea of a conference where 10 billionaires get into a room to decide how the world should be fixed.
3: Well, 9. Elon can't make it. He fell off his skateboard.

It was on this date in 1846 that the saxophone was first patented. A Belgian musician, Adolf Sax. We just heard four tracks featuring some of the best sax you've ever heard. Very saxy. We heard Stephen Gregory playing the sax with Wham, Careless Whisper. Richard Perry playing the saxophone with Pink Floyd for Money. Raphael Ravenscroft blowing it out on Baker Street with Gary Rafferty. And Mr. Clarence Clemens, the big man, giving Bruce a hand with Born to Run. We also heard Safaris with Wipeout drummer Ronald Lee Wilson, born June 26th, 1944, and born this date, 1712, Jean-Jacques Rousseau. We heard Joni Mitchell's The Jungle Line from the Hissing of Summer Lawns, and started that long, long set off with The Like from their album, Are You Thinking What I'm Thinking? June Gloom. A couple of significant historical events on this date. On the same day, World War I ended at the Treaty of Versailles. 5 years earlier on this date, Archduke

0: Franz Ferdinand with Evil Eye going out to Kevin, and Billy Woods featuring Despot with Versailles. 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

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All right, at the top of the charts, 10 years ago this week, One Dance. Drake featuring Wizkid and Kyla. And number one, 20 years ago today, Shakira. A little help from Wycliffe Jean from the album Oro Fixation, Hips Don't Lie. And let's see, today is the birthday of painter Sir Peter Paul Rubens, Flemish artist and diplomat known for his Zaftig subjects. So we heard Queen, Fat Bottom Girls. They make the rockin' world go round. It's just physics, yo. James before that, the title track from their album Laid. And the Beatles were at the top of the charts 60 years ago today with Paperback Writer.

WUVT would like to remind you not to drink and drive. It doesn't matter how much you've drunk or where you're going. Alcohol impairs your hand-eye coordination. And operating a motor vehicle while under its influence can be fatal. Do yourself a favor. If you think you might be drunk, you are and shouldn't be driving. You just heard The Drifters, the classic Up on the Roof. It was on this date, back in 1962, that they entered the studio to record the Gary Coffin, Carole King song. And it was on this date, 1975, that American singer-songwriter Tim Buckley completed the last show of a tour in Dallas, Texas, to a sold-out crowd of 1,800 people. It was his last ever show. He died the following day of a heroin and morphine overdose at the age of 28. Mr. Michael John Kellis had a birthday this weekend. And Mick Fleetwood, Mike, had a birthday. Anyway, I'll tell you more later. Let's get back to the music.

XTC from their album White Music, Radios in Motion. Sending that one out to Shantytown, Scotty Brown. Before that, Berlin with the title track from Pleasure Victim. Lead singer Terry Nunn had a birthday this week, June 26th. And just one day before that, Florida Governor Ron DeSantis officially shuttered the Alcatraz Immigration Detention Center. So I heard. So we played a little tune from Of Monsters and Men called Alligator from their album Fever Dream. Sending that one out to River. And today's the birthday of American pianist Alan Pasqua. He was a part of the hard rock band Giant from their album. Time to run, time to burn. We heard a song called Stay. And let's see. Today is also the birthday of bassist David Knights and drummer Bobby Harrison, both members of Procol Harum. And I found a song that they both played on as the rhythm section, sort of a B-side, called Lime Street Blues. We heard Red Hot Chili Peppers from Mother's Milk, Pretty Little Ditty, The Drifters, Up on the Roof, Tim Buckley, Chase the Blues Away, Fleetwood Mac, sending that one out to Vera, from Rumors, The Chain. And KT Tunstall had a birthday this week. Kate Victoria Tunstall, Scottish singer-songwriter, born June 23rd. And Miss Duffy Jones, born June 23rd as well. We heard one from each of them, each of those birthday girls. From Katie's Eye to the Telescope, we heard Black Horse and the Cherry Tree. And from Duffy's Rock Fairy, we heard Mercy. You're in tune with the greatest radio station in the world, WUVT-FM 90.7, Blacksburg, 101.9 in Roanoke, streaming worldwide at www.wuvt.vt.edu. I'm Brother Ken, and this is super groovy, delicious radio. And I got the word from Brother Gordon. He won't be here at midnight, so I'm gonna stick around.

Anyway, my favorite was Rocket Man. And once it was a no-breaks chapter. The bad guys stuck him in a car on a mountain road, knocked him out, welded the door shut, and tore out the brakes and started him to his death. And he woke up and tried to steer and tried to get out, but the car went off a cliff before he could escape. And it crashed and burned, and I was so upset and excited. And the next week, you better believe I was first in line. And they always start with the end of the last week. And there was Rocket Man trying to get out. And here comes the cliff. And just before the car went off the cliff, he jumped free. And all the kids cheered. But I didn't cheer. I stood right up and started shouting, "This isn't what happened last week. Have you all got amnesia? They just cheated us. This isn't fair. He didn't get out of the cock-a-doodle-cock.

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The VPI Cave Club can take it underground, literally. 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Grow wild. You just heard Spinal Tap from This Is Spinal Tap, their classic tune, Stonehenge. And usually around this time of year, you get the Glastonbury Festival going on at Stonehenge in Somerset. But this year, they're on a fallow year to allow the farmland to recover. You know, if you do a little Google search, you can find some of the playlists from years gone by and relive some of those classic moments. The Sundays before that, from their album Static in Silence, Summertime. Harriet Wheeler had a birthday this week. Born June 26th. And yesterday was the anniversary of the passing of Christopher Russell Edward Squire, lead singer for Yes, bass player as well, from the album 902. 90125. We heard Changes.

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0: You want the dancing bear, don't you?
1: No, what I want is a healthy learning environment.
0: You want the dancing bear?
1: Of course I want the dancing bear! Why do you think I hired you? For your negligible teaching experience, for the zero academic papers that you've written? No, because you are a big, beautiful dancing bear in a pink tutu that the students will actually pay attention to. That is why you are here. So dance, bear, dance!

0: you help me? Can you help me?
1: You don't need to be helped any longer. You've always had the power to go back to Kansas.
0: I have.
2: Then why didn't you tell her before?
1: Because she wouldn't have believed me. She had to learn it for herself.
2: What have you learned, Dorothy?
0: Well, I think that it wasn't enough just to want to see Uncle Henry and Auntie Em. And it's that if I ever go looking for my heart's desire again, I won't look any further than my own backyard. Because if it isn't there, I never really lost it to begin with. Is that right?
1: That's all it is.
2: But that's so easy. I should have thought of it for you. I should have found it in my heart.
1: No, she had to find it out for herself. Now those magic slippers will take you home in 2 seconds.
0: Oh, total two? Can I feel two?

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This is Carbon Silicon, one of the many musical projects of Mr. Michael Jeffrey Jones, who had a birthday this week. And we heard Sonic Youth

He formed Carbon Silicon with Tony James from Generation X and Sig Sig Sputnik from their album Western Front. That was really the blues. And before that, as I said, Sonic Youth, Daydream Nation is the album Teenage Riot, the opening salvo. Drummer Steve Shelley had a birthday this week. But we played it more to commemorate the Stonewall riots that occurred on this date back in 1969 at the Stonewall Inn in Greenwich Village in Lower Manhattan. And we also heard Yaz featuring the vocal talents of Genevieve Allison Jane Ballard, aka Allison Moyer. We heard Situation from Upstairs at Eric's. And I told you about the rest, the Spinal Tap with Stonehenge, the Sundays with Summertime, and yes, with Changes.

It's all ancient history. Now you tell me your story. What's a dazzling urbanite like you doing in a rustic setting like this?

We're listening to Mick Ronson, his version of Richard Rodgers' Slaughter on 10th Avenue, the title track from his solo album. Richard Rodgers, born June 28th, 1902. And born June 27th, 1880, Miss Helen Adams Keller. She was blind and deaf, just like Tommy. So we played a track from Tommy. We're also commemorating the passing of John Entwistle on that same day. Thunderfingers. We heard I'm Free. Henry VIII, born June 28th, 1491. Not who Herman's Hermits were really singing about, but why not play that one? And we started that set off with Jefferson Airplane, the opening salvo of Volunteers. We Can Be Together. Mr. Joseph Edward Covington, born June 27th, 1945, percussionist for the band. 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

0: 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Keep me interested. That is where we're headed. 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

0: guys, what's up? 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
1: Hey, this is Axiom from the car.
0: Just checking out the rock and roll, like play some music, and me and Axiom, we discovered this awesome hot band called Library Fire.
1: The Library's Fire.
0: I gotta say, this is like one of the best bands that I've ever like discovered.
1: I think if you like the car and DKR, you definitely want to check them out. Library on Fire.
0: Would you like actually for them to open up some show or tour around the world with the car?
1: You can find their music on Deezer. The Library's Fire. Very good.
0: Peace out. Rock and roll. Ooh-ha.

We're listening to Early Times from the new album Border Crossings. Roadside Quickie. You just heard Broken Social Scene, their new album Remember the Humans. We just heard Mission Accomplished, Kingfisher. Before that, new music from a little band called The Library is on Fire. The new album, Degeneration Elegies. We heard And the Horns of Summer Fell Silent. Electronic duo Boards of Canada, their new album, Inferno. We heard The Word Becomes Flesh. Of Montreal, their 20th album, Aethermead. We heard Take the Form. I started that set off with a little band called Felt. There's their tune, Christopher Street.

0: How's this possible? It starts with 4 girls and it spreads to 50. Is it contagious?
1: I don't know. I mean, it could be a psychogenic illness.
0: What's that?
1: Mass hysteria. Illness-like behavior that quickly spreads to a whole group.
0: Even behavior like singing?
1: In 1962, there was a laughter epidemic in Tanzania. 3 students at a boarding school started laughing uncontrollably, and then 159 others seemed to catch it, and the school couldn't control it. In fact, the more that they tried, the worse it got. It spread to 3 villages in the area.
0: Why?
1: There were a lot of theories. Emotions are contagious, so many believe it to be an extreme emotional contagion.
0: What stops it?
1: Nothing. I mean, nothing in Western medicine. It usually just dies out on its own after a few months.
0: And it's harmless?
1: Well, there was a dancing plague in 1518. 400 people in France could not stop dancing. In fact, many of them died of starvation and heart attacks because they couldn't stop.
2: Sorry, just... Half of the things you talk about sound made up.
0: Are we thinking there could be a supernatural dimension to this?
3: Maybe, but first we should consider the psychological.
2: And the physical.
0: What's the physical here?
2: It could be asbestos.
0: I doubt that.
2: Why?
0: Because the school's been checked.
3: Never hurts to check again.

0: do you think I'm holding back? I mean, it's... You make the same pot every day, and it resets, right? But Janet's, it didn't turn back into a lump of clay. It stayed permanent, and then it broke, and then it stayed broken. How? Why? I can't answer that, man. But, it's not broken anymore. Wow, you did this all by yourself. Wow, I mean, it's really such a good job. Yeah, I squint, I can barely notice all the cracks and bumps and slivers.
1: Ah, you're supposed to notice them. It's wabi-sabi. It's an understanding that nothing's ever finished, nothing's perfect. When something breaks, you glue it back together and embrace its imperfections. Yeah, the cracks and the scars only make it stronger. More interesting. More beautiful.
0: You feel the same way about people?

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You just heard Led Zeppelin from Physical Graffiti, Cashmere, and Traffic before that with the low spark of High-Heeled Boys. Here's Tears for Fears.

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I'm gonna try and roll on out of here. Leave you in the cool, capable hands of the automation.

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But it's a movie about cancer, so we stop, because it's depressing. So we go outside, but the weather is bad, so we steal a car, and we go to the tent.

0: When we arrive, the church is closed. 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So we leave, and we don't know what to do. 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

0: Residents of Nigeria's largest city have fled clashes between rival factions.
1: Gunshots ring out near Haiti's presidential palace.
2: Palestinian hospital sources say civilians were among the dead.
1: Venezuela, including at least Hugo Chavez, is blaming opposition leaders for rattled the Iraqi capital on the eve of the
3: that shook with explosions Sunday evening when the Green Zone, the heart of the U.S.-led coalition provisional authority, came under bombardment once again.

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0: So one thing I do want to stress upon you, and that is, play with records. 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
1: You feel good.

0: were the main items that you used to make these sound effects?
1: We used a rock, a stick. 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I used to kick my foot in a river to mm-hmm. make a sound of a flushing noise. Mm-hmm. And then I would take skins, of course, and mm-hmm. 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
1: I think that is an insane man pulling the hair out of a baboon's back.
0: No, that was a blender. I know you didn't have blenders either back in those days.
1: No, we didn't, but we did drink.
0: Mm-hmm.

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where you're going to tend to know more where you want to go, what you want to do with your life, what's important to you. 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And at times it's going to cause a great deal of confusion for you. 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

I'm trying to help.

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1: Voici Ella Fitzgerald qui sera accompagnée par Tommy Flanagan, Bill Yancey et Gus Johnson, the first lady of song, Lady Fitzgerald.
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3: How fucking romantic, all the stars are out. Twinkling, twinkling, twinkling, and fluttering about. What a tacky sunset, what a vulgar moon. Play another charming Rogers and Hart tune. How fucking romantic, must we really waltz? Drag another cliche, howling from the vaults. Love you obviously, like you really care. Even though you treat me like a dancing bear. Toss your bare gold fish as it cycles by. Don't forget to feed your bear or it'll die.

Thank you. Welcome to Storytellers. Okay, I can tell you that I had a dentist in Los Angeles who was also dentist to Martin Sheen, and Martin Sheen was in the dentist chair getting his tooth drilled when I went up to him and said, we have a record coming out in a couple of weeks and you're mentioned in one of the songs, and I just want you to know that it's honoring you. I don't want you to think that we're making fun of you. And he was like, he was very nice about it.

ready? Sad news for the ungodly. Bad news for the unholy. Let's go.

aren't you sorry now, Tokyo Run? Sorry for what you've done. Aren't you sorry that you went to work for that old rising sun? You stuck a knife in the USA. You never learned that at UCLA. I bet you're sorry now, Tokyo Rose. Sorry for what you've done. Hi, this soldiers. This is Lonesome Girl. And I know you boys are just fighting your hearts out for Uncle Sam. But it's just a shame you're doing all this fighting, lying in some damn foxhole. Probably right now, your wives and the aunts are wealthy Jewish industrialists.

K. Billy Supersounds of the 70s continues. You just heard The World is a Ghetto by War and Billy Don't Be a Hero by Bull Donaldson and the Haywoods. And if you're the 12th caller, you'll win two tickets to the Monster Truck Extravaganza being held tonight at the Carson Fairgrounds, featuring Big Daddy Don Bodine's truck, the Behemoth. The 12th caller wins on the station where the 70s survived. KBILLY.

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8: WUVT would like to remind you not to drink and drive. It doesn't matter how much you've drunk or where you're going. Alcohol impairs your hand-eye coordination, and operating a motor vehicle while under the influence can be fatal. Do yourself a favor. If you think you might be drunk, you are, and shouldn't be driving.
9: It's one of those strange mysteries of showbiz that in order to appear before you, please, no ugly rioting. I have to run across this... through the intermittent light slow snow of Leeds, and just so that I can say, well, the band's supposed to be on stage, although no, well, there's one of them on stage, okay, that's fair enough. So I can say things like, for example, the wedding present.

June 7th, Brazil. Wet grass. Takeoff was in total darkness. In pitch black ocean. The South Atlantic. Navigator asleep. Sea, a dirty gray. Static on the radio. We drop. We're dropping down. Shredding the clouds. The sky has many avenues and streets. But you have to know how to find them.

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2: Time to have some fun.
1: You kids look good.
2: You guys having fun yet?
0: Is it news?
2: Yeah.
0: That's cool.
1: New song.
0: New song.
1: New song.
0: This is hard. This is our hardest song. So if we mess up, don't yell at us.
1: Hard.
0: It's called Time Machine.

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0: Oh, you're so beautiful, baby. 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Look at that. 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
1: What the f?
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The chances are you are as disappointed as I am in the outcome of the U.S. election. Though in general, I think you'd probably say that it doesn't really make you feel like singing. The truth is that some of these songs were made to be sung in the darkest of times. And this is one of them.

0: A little later on, in December 1928, we called our band the Savoy Ballroom Five, and we introduced a tune by Spencer Williams that's been coming back again and again. In fact, we did it ourselves in the Glenn Miller story, Basin Street Blues.
1: I think I've stayed in most of my relationships too long. I was chasing a love and a life that I grew up seeing with my parents.
2: So it was more so about
1: an idea in my head than the actual relationship that I had.
2: Also, I just didn't want to be alone.
1: Growing up a brown skin girl,
2: a fat girl,
1: essentially growing up feeling undesirable.
2: When I got older and I had a man that desired me,
1: it validated me. It made me feel good about myself.
2: Therefore, the content that the validation brought me was worth the actual pain that the relationship eventually brought.
1: It's a sad, scary,
2: vulnerable place
1: when you need to feel love so much that you're willing to accept anything.

0: Steady now. 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Remembering greener grass, for no man can turn back the clock. No man can change the past.
1: I can't remember when I first heard them or who first played them for me or how I first got into them, but I was pretty young. I guess I was in, maybe it was my freshman year of college or early. It must have been earlier. It was somewhere in time in high school. They just immediately became one of my favorite bands. I was obsessed with Slant and Enchanted.
2: My first Pavement album was on cassette. It was Crooked Rain, Crooked Rain. And it truly like changed my life. I remember like poring over the liner notes so I could learn every single esoteric lyric. Pavement's discography sort of like, I can like mark where I was in my pre-adolescence and adolescence and, you know, like college.
3: I heard Pavement for the first time 6 weeks ago.

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1: Rosina!
2: Thanks. That goes out to my mom. She's proud of me because of the way I dress.
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4: 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Thank you!
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0: here. 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
1: 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Damn, I've been trying to get that out you all week. Won't you call me back? Okay, all right. Damn, I swallow. Just call me back. 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The crew can hit it too. Won't you just call me back?
2: Well, dude, there you have it.
3: じゃあここで有名なクリスマスの歌をお届けいたします。

0: Percy, that's about what you're up. 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
1: It's a bit late for that now, isn't it?
0: Oh, now, we've got a couple of days up here. Plenty of time. Lots of people get rescued.
1: Oh?
0: Oh, yeah, my brother usually rescues me. If he can keep off the tail for more than 20 minutes.
1: Oh?
0: Randy, little bugger, wrap him down like the Assyrian Empire.

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1: Hello?
0: Hey, yo, Sight.
1: What's the deal?
0: Yo, it's Lyft, man. Yo, dog, I need a beat pronto, for real, though.
1: Oh, all right, cool. Yo, just make a check payable to Spilled Acid.
0: Yeah, I forgot to mention that.
1: What? What's the deal?
0: I got no cash, dog. I'm dead broke.
1: Yo, man, I got to eat, man.
0: Yeah, I know you got to
1: eat.
0: Maybe I could get you a sandwich or I could slide you a 20. That's all I got, though, man.
1: You get what you pay for, man.
0: Hey, I ain't got much.

0: Il y avait, en Westphalie, dans le château de Monsieur le Baron de
1: Thunderstenfong. Recording. Everything's going fine. No trouble. Just get set and get going. Amen. Recording. Everything's going fine. No trouble. Just get set and get going. Amen. Recording. Everything's going fine. No trouble. Just get set and get going. Amen. Recording. Everything's going fine. No trouble.
2: 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Take one, fuck it, I'll just take them all.

0: 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Even the ladies of elegance must yield to the will of their own flatulations upon consuming this tasty legume.
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1: In full effect.
0: Tribal mud.
2: What was that?
1: Say that again.
0: Lysergic acid, diaphragmine, and triaflamide, which substitutes for cephalamide.
2: Hell yes. Now can you say Reggie in the full effect?
0: In fucking full effect.
3: I fought the death angel my entire career for that moment. As astronauts, we were taught to know when a base is seizure, to know ourselves and our ship. Astronauts pride themselves on their ability to function alone. Every time I go up there and look back down at our planet, I realize that no man functions alone. It's a beautiful planet God gave us all to live on. And I consider myself the luckiest man alive to have been reborn. I don't understand him the way I understand my ship. But I do know that I knew nothing until I accepted him into my life.
4: 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Thank you.
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0: 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Reminding you to get the dick out your throat and go vote. 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And oh yeah, can you say farewell to welfare? 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This next jam is dedicated to all the homies still rocking Jerry Curls, Optimum Texturizers, and Gold Teefus. DJ Easy Dick will give you a stone cold groove. 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
2: This is called The Return of the Sacred Crab. 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

Thank you.

On bass, Mr. Noel Redding. On drums, Mr. Mitch Mitchell. On vocals and guitar, Mr. Jimi Hendrix, the Jimi Hendrix Experience.

0: What are you saying? 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
0: Shut up, stop swearing. 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
2: 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I say if everybody's here to do it, to it, because you know it ain't nothing to it, let me hear you say, hell yeah! 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
4: Hi, this is Mary of the Shangri-Las, to tell you a bit about dating courtesy. A girl is right to assume her date will perform little acts of courtesy which are his privilege. If you are smart, you will allow him to open doors and hold chairs. Don't barge on ahead like a baby elephant. You'll get attention all right, but it won't be favorable. It is correct to pause and let him know you expect him to act like a gentleman. He'll love it and think you're a lady, and in return it will flatter his masculine ego.

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3: Now, we're up to our long-distance dedication. Dear Casey, this may seem to be a strange dedication request, but I'm quite sincere, and it'll mean a lot if you play it. Recently, there was a death in our family. He was a little dog named Snuggles, but he was most certainly a part of... Let's go start again. From coming out of the record. Play the record, okay? Please.
4: I can't get no satisfaction. I'm trying to make some girl sock it to me, baby. Let's spend the night together, making love, light my fire. Give me what you got.
3: We're counting down the 40 biggest hits in the 50 states. Here's the first top 40 hit for the Irish band from Dublin who call themselves U2. That's the letter U and the numeral 2. That's the letter U and the numeral 2. That's the letter U and the numeral... That's the letter U and the numeral 2. Is that the way I say that? I don't know how to say it.
4: But they said there was something that got to them more than the words of the song.
3: Features Adam Clayton on bass, Larry Mullen on drums, Dave Evans, nicknamed The Edge, on... This is bullshit. Nobody cares. These guys are from England, and who gives a shit?

0: See, when you come out of those up-tempo goddamn numbers, man, it's impossible to make those transitions. And then you got to go into somebody dying. You know, they do this to me all the time. I don't know what the hell they do it for, but goddamn it, if we can't come out of a slow record, I don't understand it. Is Don on the phone?
1: 1, 2, 3, 4, 5.

I want a goddamn concerted effort to come out of a record that isn't a fucking up-tempo record every time I do a goddamn death dedication. This is a last goddamn time I want somebody to use his fucking brain to not come out of a goddamn record that's up-tempo, and I gotta talk about a fucking dog dying.

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1: Oh, ladies and gentlemen.
0: And back to a basic step.
1: Oh, ladies and gentlemen.
0: And
2: sign it to me, baby. Sign it to me, baby. Sign it to me, baby. Fuck.
3: And it was the beat.
2: Oh, yeah. Fuck.
3: Oh, oh, oh.
2: Fuck.
3: Yeah.
2: Oh, fuck. Oh, fuck.
3: Oh, oh, oh. The beat. And it was the beat. The beat. And it was the beat.
0: What?
3: The beat.
0: 3, 4, 5, progressive step. 2, go. 4, 5, 6.
2: Oh, fuck.
0: 1, 2, 3, 4, back to the basic step.
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0: whoa. I'm DJ Samson. I got a reputation to uphold, and there's a lot of things I would do for you guys, but I'm not playing that shit.
1: What the fuck you talking about, yo? That shit is hot, son. You know what I'm saying? Illbot's rapping over
2: Stevie,
1: Europe.
2: Stevie, I do a lot of stuff for you guys. I'm producing you guys. It's whack.
0: Amen.
3: Y'all are fucking retards is what y'all are. Y'all are fucking retards. You know what I'm saying? Sean, I was going to let you have my baby. Yo, it's son, just, you got to... It's Europe, son. Live you, by the Europe, die by the Europe.
0: Do you even know who I am?
3: DJ Samson, better recognize?
0: Exactly. And once I play that song, it's over with.
3: What if we chopped and screwed it?
0: Then it will be hot. Here we go, yo. Then it will be hot.
4: Here we go again.

0: Ooh. Okay.
1: We recorded?
0: Yeah.
2: Okay, so, what are we doing with that?
1: We don't record it, so it's going on to here.
0: Well, are you guys recording it as well?
1: You're going to record it for yourself, yeah. Otherwise, I was going to say it.
2: For hours. Come on now.
1: Just take it.

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Hi, I'm NASCAR driver Kyle Busch. Driving a race car can be risky, but there's one risk that I'd never take on the road. I'd never try to drive my car through floodwaters. Floods kill more people every year than lightning, tornadoes, and even hurricanes. And most flood deaths are a result of people driving into floodwaters. If you approach a flooded roadway, do like the National Weather Service says, and turn around, don't drown.

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a shrink. He said, lie here on this couch, let me see what I can do. Several hours later,

0: Steven.
1: Who said that?
0: Me, down here.
1: What are you, a yellow booger?
0: I'm a banana slug, Steven.
1: Well, what are you doing in my room?
0: I'm your sense of adventure. Don't you remember me? Don't you know that we miss you?
1: Miss me? Who misses me?
0: You know, all your friends in the forest. The trees, the pond, that little fort that you made out of branches. We all miss you.
1: Mom took me to the forest last year.
0: I'm a slug, Steven. 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
1: Oh, I guess that makes sense.
0: The forest is not that far away. 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
1: You're right. 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
1: Ah, yes, the meaning of life. Well, as one who has often pondered this question, let me help. The answer is twofold. Yes, there is life, and yes, it does have a meaning. Okay? Oh, too general? You want more specifics? Well, I know just who can help. There is a philosopher near you. Talk to her, or him, at your local college or university.
0: A message from the Philosophers of America, celebrating 100 years of thought.
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0: 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I don't want you touching this dial. Don't move it ever again. Consider it fused. I am the master, and I know what I'm talking about. Now keep it here, dummy, unless you're really dumb.
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Hello, everybody. Good morning. Hope you're all doing well. I'm going to be your DJ for the next 2 hours, Slop 40. I'm really excited today. I have a very special theme for my show. We're going to do pretty much all international music in celebration of the World Cup. So you can sort of think of it as a WUVIT World Cup, if you will. And we're going to start off with a Brazilian artist, Ivinha. This song is called Viro Lagrimas. Sorry if my pronunciation was not great. It's a really, really great song, though, and I hope that you guys enjoy. And please stick around for a ton of fun international music in celebration of the world's greatest sporting event.

All right. That was My Friend. No, that was Where Is Smiley by Sarani Poji. Badala Zamana by Zora. She's from Algeria. Oh, and the other artist is from Japan. And again, we have Ivinha, who is from Brazil. So a lot of fun international music today. A lot of different continents represented. I personally am rooting for Ecuador in the World Cup. I'm going to watch tomorrow night. I'm really, really excited. A little bit nervous, but that's okay. Next up, we're going to have a German artist. I took German in middle school, and this is pretty much the only German musician that I know because my teacher showed us. His name is Crow. He's sort of a hip-hop sort of DJ guy, and this song is called I'm Mal die Welt, which I believe means only one in the world, and it's kind of silly, sort of a different vibe than the other songs that we've been playing, but it's my favorite German song, so I hope that you guys like it too.

My mistake, everybody. That was actually not German. That was an Argentinian artist by the name of Luis Alberto Spinetta. Hope you guys enjoyed that one. That was really cool. Doesn't look like Germany's going to be represented here today, but that's all right. They've won a ton of World Cups, and they don't need it. So next, we're going to have an Ecuadorian artist. This one took a little bit of digging, but I really, really like him a lot, and I hope you guys do too.

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1: You are listening to WUVT FM 90.7 Blacksburg. I'm your host, DJ Slop 40, also 101.9 in Roanoke, by the way. Today we're doing pretty much all international music in celebration of the World Cup. This is a super fun theme. I feel like I learned a lot about different music. We just heard from K Frimpong and his Cubanos Fiestos, and that was a Ghanaian highlife song. I really, really like that song. That's one of my favorite songs that's on here today. We've also heard from Mexico, Argentina, Japan, Algeria, and Brazil so far. This is going really well. I really like it. I hope you guys like it too. I'm going to read a PSA for you guys as well. Are you a band looking to be heard across our airwaves? WVT's Local Zone is hosting bands here in our station. We provide professional recordings and photography of the session. 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Shout out to any of my friends who are listening. Shout out B at Benny's. Love you. Shout out Eric. Great song, great recommendation. All right, enjoy this next one. It's gonna be... I think it's gonna be a French song. Ooh, get excited.

All right, you're listening to WVT 90.7 FM in Blacksburg, Virginia. I'm your host, DJ Slop 40. We just heard from a few more countries. I'm going to let you guys know. That last song was by Leda Mbulu. She's South African. That's actually maybe my favorite song that I found when I was making the show. It's so good. Now I can't stop listening to it. Before that, we had an Ecuadorian artist, Julio Aramillo. Before that was Crow. He's a German artist. I accidentally introduced another song earlier as German, and it wasn't. This is that German song. Super good. Maybe I'll even play it again later. Before that was Kofi Olomide, who's Congolese, from his album Loy. And then Camille Yambe with the song Lydia Mariana. That's an old Portuguese folk song. That one was really cool. And then Francois Hardy. She's French. She's from Paris. And yeah, before that, we had the Ghanaian High Life song, which was also really good. So I hope that you guys are enjoying it. Call in and let me know if you have any requests from a specific country. I'll see what I can do. But only countries that are still in the World Cup tournament. Haha. Okay. I'm going to keep going. Bye.

All right, that was Agony by Young Lean. Not sure if you guys know Young Lean. He's one of my favorite rappers ever. He's from Stockholm, Sweden. So that's our representation for Sweden. Love that song. That's one of his few clean songs that I could play on air, but it's a really good one. And then before that, we had Venga by Chris Hunza. I'm not sure how to pronounce it, but it's from his album Bamboo Magic. He's a Dutch flutist. I thought that one was pretty cool. And looks like next we're going to have, I think, someone else from the Netherlands. Two in a row. That's crazy. It's going to be John Ackerman. Hope you guys like it.

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I'm still your host, DJ Slop 40. If you've just tuned in, we're doing all international music today in celebration of the World Cup. That last song was by Maha, an Egyptian artist. Before that, we had a band from Morocco, Lem Cheheb. And before that was Orchestra Baobab, who are from Senegal. So very interesting stuff. Oh, before that, we had Leonard Cohen, who's actually Canadian. Fun fact, I love that song. I'm learning a lot of music today, new music, and I hope that you guys are too, and that you're enjoying it. Next, we're just going to go ahead and play Hey Jude by the Beatles, because England is one of the best teams right now, and I'm pretty sure that they sing Hey Jude when Jude Bellingham plays, which I think is very wholesome. Even though I'm not supporting them in the tournament, I still think it's cute. So, enjoy.

All right, that was Hey Jude by the Beatles to represent the English team. And then next we have Signora Diana Levee by Eduardo Mateo and Diane Denoir. And that's going to be my last song for the day. So I really hope you guys had fun. And I'm not sure when my next show is. So stay tuned. And there's a great show coming up after this. So keep listening. Bye-bye.

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And this is Musicophilia, and I'm your host, Kirsty Caldrow. Well, we just heard our opening theme music from Jefferson Airplane. Embryonic Journey from Surrealistic Pillow. And today we're going to have the usual eclectic playlist to listen to, but we've got a lot of good new music in the studio today, so we'll be mixing that in as well. And also some Haitian music in support of Haitians in this country that are being affected by the Supreme Court ruling allowing the Department of Homeland Security to end temporary protected status, TPS, for Haitians. Apparently, the termination was initially slated for early 2026 and paused by lower courts. And then a recent high court ruling cleared the path for the administration to proceed with the deportations. So this means removal protection will end, and also employment authorization. And the impacted population that will be affected is approximately 350,000 Haitian nationals residing in the United States. Despite State Department warnings and violence in Haiti, the administration has defended the rollback and is in preparations for enforcement. So we will keep our thoughts and prayers with our Haitian brothers and sisters in this country and those in Haiti as well. And up first for you, I have some Stevie Wonder, Higher Ground.

That was Paul Simon, American tune from There Goes Rhymin' Simon. And that came out in the 70s, but it's just amazing how appropriate that is for the current times in our country. So it's still relevant after all these years. I'm coming on to announce the next song because it's by Renee and Jeremy, a duet that I've been following for a year or two. And they do a lot of covers, but they've been doing some originals as well. And so this one just came out, I think, this month. And it's called Happening Right Now.

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And we're grateful to have these temporary quarters so that we can have live DJs playing songs for you all summer. Well, coming up next, I have some Michel Endeguicello. And it's interesting because I picked this out. It's a cover from a tribute album for John Lennon. And this is her cover of the song Imagine. But then I came in today and found here a new CD that just came out of her. So we'll probably play more music by Michel Endeguicello later in the program as well.

And that was Sweet Honey in the Rock, Rivers of Babylon. And before that, we heard Young Artists for Haiti, Waving Flag. And that one, Young Artists for Haiti was actually a Canadian charity supergroup formed in 2010 to support earthquake relief efforts. And as you may remember, there was a devastating earthquake in Haiti in 2010. And so they released a reworked version of that hit song, Waving Flag, and that was through Universal Music Canada. They had 50 Canadian artists collaborating on that one. And coming up after this, we will also hear some Haitian music from a group called Orchestra Septentrional. And so they're one of the most oldest, or they are one of the oldest groups coming out of Haiti. And I will tell you more about them in a few moments, but we are going to talk about the weather. Well, if you've been outside today, you know it's hot out there and very humid. Right now at the Virginia Tech Airport, it's mostly cloudy and 80 degrees Fahrenheit. The humidity is 70% and the wind speed is from the east at 3 miles per hour. And the visibility is 10 miles. This afternoon, temperatures will still go up a little more to 84 degrees. And there is a chance of showers and thunderstorms after 3 p.m. Tonight's expected to have patchy fog after 10 p.m. and otherwise partly cloudy with a low around 66. Patchy fog before 9 a.m. tomorrow morning, Tuesday. Otherwise mostly sunny with a high near 88. Tuesday night mostly clear with a low around 66. Wednesday sunny and hot with a high near 94. Mostly clear Wednesday night with a low around 68. Thursday the temperature will continue to rise. We'll go up to 96. It will be sunny and hot and mostly clear again at night with a temperature low around 68. Friday is predicted to be sunny and hot with a high near 94. Friday night mostly clear with a low around 68. Then it looks like showers and thunderstorms will return over the weekend. Although Independence Day, Saturday, will be mostly sunny and hot with a high near 94 Saturday night. Chance of showers and thunderstorms, partly cloudy with a low around 68. And then Sunday, chance of showers and thunderstorms, but partly sunny and hot with a high near 92. So your Independence Day weekend will not get rained out. There will be some sun, maybe some showers, but still mostly sun and hot weather. All right, so coming back to our Musicophilia set list, we have Orchestra Septentrional, say that 10 times fast. It's one of the oldest, most iconic, and enduring musical institutions in Haiti, active continuously since its founding in 1948. It's a legendary big band, and it's celebrated as a pillar of Haitian compas, direct and big band jazz. Over more than 7 decades, it has shaped the Caribbean music landscape through a signature blend of Haitian voodoo rhythms, bolero, and big band jazz. And so without further ado, here they are, and this song is called C'est la vie.

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And this is Musicophilia, and I'm your host, Kirsty Caldrow. We just heard Send Your Love, Art of Peace Mix from Sting. And this was from an album called Songs for Tibet, coinciding with the Beijing Olympics in 2008, in a show of solidarity with the Dalai Lama. The album featured 20 global artists, and Sting contributed two special tracks, and this was one of them. Coming up next for you, I have some Etta James. Whatever gets you through the night.

That was Etta James, Whatever Gets You Through the Night. And I'm popping back in to announce this next track. This is Caribbean Sextet. They are a legendary Haitian compas band founded in 1976 by renowned pianist and keyboardist Reginald Policard. And very appropriately, this is a cover of the Gloria Gaynor song, I Will Survive.

That was the Caribbean Sextet, I Will Survive, from their Greatest Hits Volume 2. 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And this is Music Ophelia, and I'm your host, Kirsty Caldrow. So we've been playing our usual eclectic mix of music, but we've been hearing some Haitian music just to raise awareness of the plight of Haitians in America today, as the Supreme Court has ruled to end TPS. And for those of you that do not know what TPS is, it is temporary protected status. It's administrated by the U.S. Citizenship and Immigration Services, USCIS. This program grants temporary legal status, work authorization, and protection from deportation to foreign nationals already in the U.S. whose home countries are suffering from ongoing armed conflict, environmental disasters, or extraordinary emergencies. And Haiti would definitely check those three boxes. Since the earthquake, especially since the earthquake in 2010, they have dealt with constant anarchy, famine, disease, and displacement of people, and just a destruction and erosion of their infrastructure. So it's definitely warranted for these folks to have TPS, temporary protected status, in our country. And the end of TPS stands to affect 350,000 Haitians temporarily or currently residing in the United States of America. Coming up next for you, I have from Cecile McLaurin-Salvant. This is a new album. We've got some Duke Ellington for you. This is Sophisticated Lady.

WUVT would like to remind you not to drink and drive. It doesn't matter how much you've drunk or where you're going, alcohol impairs your hand-eye coordination. And operating a motor vehicle while under its influence can be fatal. Do yourself a favor, if you think you might be drunk, you are and shouldn't be driving. 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We just heard Pink Martini, and that was their rendition of Serenade by Franz Schubert. And before that, we heard Patti LaBelle, Lady Marmalade, and we heard Asagaya and Moonlight Benjamin, Crimson Buffalo, and we heard Bobby McFerrin, Dance With Me. So I just want to say a word about Moonlight Benjamin, because she is a Haitian voodoo rock singer, and we've got another song coming up by her. This is Echo Echo, not to be confused with Ico Ico. And this is with a group called the Bongo Hop. So here they are, Echo Echo, the Bongo Hop, and Moonlight Benjamin.

0: That was John Lennon, How Do You Sleep? From Give Me Some Truth. And you're listening to WUVT 90.7 FM Blacksburg. And it's time to talk about the weather. Right now at the Virginia Tech Airport, it's mostly cloudy, 81 degrees Fahrenheit, with a humidity of 72%. The wind speed is from the east at 5 miles per hour, and the visibility is 10 miles. This afternoon, there's a slight chance of showers and thunderstorms after 3 p.m. Mostly sunny with a high near 84. And tonight, patchy fog after 10 p.m., otherwise partly cloudy with a low around 66. Tuesday, patchy fog before 9 a.m., otherwise mostly sunny with a high near 88. Tuesday night, mostly clear with a low around 66, and Wednesday sunny and hot with a high near 94. Wednesday night, mostly clear with a low around 68. On Thursday, it will also be sunny and hot and the high near 96 degrees Fahrenheit. And then Thursday night, mostly clear with a low around 68. Friday, sunny and hot with a high near 94. And Friday night, mostly clear with a low around 68. Independence Day, Saturday, chance of showers and thunderstorms, but otherwise mostly sunny and hot with a high near 94. Saturday night, also chance of showers and thunderstorms, partly cloudy with a low around 68. And Sunday, chance of showers and thunderstorms, partly sunny with a high near 92. Wow. Okay, so we're temperatures going to be rising steadily through Wednesday, Thursday, Friday. It'll stay up there in the 90s, mid-90s, through the weekend, through your 4th of July holiday. So stay hydrated and have some air-conditioned or cool places to go if you are sensitive to the heat. Coming up next for you on Music Ophelia, I have some new music. I mentioned earlier that we've got a new CD from Michelle Indegiocello, and we're going to listen to a song called I'm Digging You Like an Old Soul Record, and this is from her new album, Plantation Lullabies.
1: Could you talk about it?

That was Ismay, and that song was called American Flag from her new album Half Truth. We've just completed a mini set of new music. Jeff Tweedy before that, No One Is Moving On from Twilight Override, and Michelle Ndegeocello, I'm Digging You Like an Old Soul record from her new album Plantation Lullabies. Need to talk? 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That's 540-961-8400 to speak with someone who cares. 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Coming up next for you, I have some Crosby, Stills, Nash & Young. Deja Vu, the title track from that album. Gece tuku bare da da tuku.

That was Van Morrison from his new album, Somebody Tried to Sell Me a Bridge. And that track was called Go to the High Place in Your Mind. And before that, we heard Frank Zappa, Apostrophe. And that one went out to Thomas and Floyd. Shout out to Thomas. And before that, we heard some new music from Angelique Kidjo and the Soweto Gospel Choir, Sunlight to My Soul, from her new album, Hope. And we heard Crosby, Stills, Nash & Young, Deja Vu, from the album of the same name. 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And now in Roanoke at 101.9 FM. And this is Musicophilia, and I'm your host, Kirsty Caldrow. We've got lots of great new music today. So we've got a new album from Tori Amos, In Times of Dragons. And we're going to listen to a track from that called Stronger Together.

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And this is Musicophilia, and I'm your host, Kirsty Caldrow. We just heard from a band called I'm With Her, Standing on the Fault Line, from their album Sing Me Alive. And before that, we heard from Livingston Taylor, his song Jacques Cousteau from Good Friends. And yes, he is the brother of James Taylor. You can tell their voices sound a little bit alike. You can hear some family resemblance in their vocal resonance. Before that, we heard Kathleen Battle and Christopher Parkening from their album The Pleasures of Their Company. And that was the second of three Spanish folk songs by Manuel de Falla. And before that, we heard Tori Amos from her new album In Times of Dragons, Stronger Together. And Van Morrison, Go to the High Place in Your Mind, Somebody Tried to Sell Me a Bridge. That's his new album that's out. And shout out to Jack Callen for letting me know about that album. We've been listening to it last week and this week, and Van Morrison sounds better than ever. All right, continuing on, we're going to go back in time to the 70s. And this is from Andrea True Connection, More, More, More.

Well, that was More, More, More from Andrea True Connection. And back in the 70s, before the time of synthesizers, was when this song came out. And the trumpeter was James Smart. He played the iconic trumpet solo on More, More, More. And just a few years after that, a lot of things became synthesized rather than played by brass instruments. But we didn't know that in the 70s. We just took all the music for granted. Well, it's time to talk about the weather. Right now at the Virginia Tech Airport, it is 83 degrees Fahrenheit. The humidity is 65%. The wind speed is from the southeast at 5 miles per hour. And the visibility is 10 miles. So we're almost up to our daily predicted high temperature of 84 degrees Fahrenheit. There's a chance of showers and thunderstorms mainly after 4. It will be partly sunny, other than that, with a high near 84. Tonight, there is a slight chance of showers and thunderstorms before 8 p.m., and then a slight chance of showers between 8 p.m. and 9 p.m., and patchy fog after 2 a.m., otherwise mostly cloudy with a low around 65. And Tuesday, there'll be patchy fog before 10 a.m., otherwise partly sunny with a high near 89. And Tuesday night, patchy fog after 2 a.m., and it will be partly cloudy with a low around 65. Wednesday, patchy fog before 9 a.m., and otherwise sunny and hot, hot, hot, with a high near 94. Wednesday night, mostly clear with a low around 67. Thursday, sunny and hot with a high near 95. Thursday night, mostly clear with a low around 68. Friday, sunny and hot with a high near 95. And partly cloudy Friday night with a low around 67. Independence Day, Saturday, a chance of showers and thunderstorms, but mostly sunny and hot with a high near 95. For your 4th of July holiday, Saturday night, a chance of showers and thunderstorms, partly cloudy with a low around 67. And Sunday, more of the same, chance of showers and thunderstorms, but mostly sunny and hot with a high near 93. So we're going to continue upward all week, peaking out on Thursday and Friday at 95 degrees Fahrenheit. It's going to be super hot. And so if you are sensitive to heat, make sure you have some access to some air conditioning or cool shade to sit in, and everyone stay hydrated over this coming holiday. Which reminds me, next Monday, Linda DeVito will be back for Winds of Change from 9 to 1, or knowing Linda, maybe even earlier than that. And I'll be here from 1 till probably 4 or 5. And we'll be playing music to finish out your holiday weekend. And I will have a definitely Independence Day show with American-themed music for you that day. Well, continuing on today in Musicophilia, coming up next for you, I have from the Hot Sardines, Love Potion Number 9.

That was Bobby McFerrin. And that was his cover of Van Morrison's Moon Dance. Just love Bobby McFerrin's ability to imitate any instrument and any instrument with any effect on it. He has such a pure voice. Before that, we heard The Hot Sardines, Love Potion Number 9, from their album Good News. And During the Weather, if you wondered what that music was behind me, that was Sex Bomba, S-E-X, or S-E-K-S, rather than S-E-X, Bomba Agogo, from Somewhere in This Town. And it's time for a public service announcement. 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And if you're just tuning in, this is WUVT 90.7 FM Blacksburg, and this is Musicophilia, and I'm your host, Kirsty Caldrow. Well, we're going to continue in this little mini set of jazz. I've got a CD here called Spring Romance, and I'm going to play Unforgettable, performed by Oscar Peterson.

That was Chicago, and that was Feeling Stronger Every Day from 1973. And Walter Perezater, the co-founding saxophonist and flautist of the legendary rock band Chicago, died on June 17th, 2026, so just a little over a week ago at age 81. And he is credited with the original version or vision of combining a horn section with rock and roll, and he was the last piece of the band's iconic three-piece horn section, performing with Chicago from its formation in 1967 until his retirement in 2017. So he had a good run. 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And online at wuvt.vt.edu and in Roanoke at 101.9 FM. And if you're just tuning in, this is Musicophilia, and I'm your host, Kirsty Caldrow. And, well, I've been on the air with you here listening since 1 o'clock this afternoon, and I've got another hour to go. And coming up next for you, I have some music from Putumayo. It's a collection of music from Puerto Rico, and we're going to listen to Ramito, Una Mujer, and Mi Vida, Woman in My Life.

That was Jackson Browne, Alive in the World, and that is also from Songs for Tibet, The Art of Peace, from the Art of Peace Foundation. And we heard a song from Sting early in the program from that same compilation. And before that, we heard Romita, Una Mujer en Mi Vida, from Puerto Rico, which is a collection from Putumayo. And I played that in honor of the Puerto Rico Day Parade that happens every year in New York, in Manhattan. And it happened this year, just a couple of weeks ago. It took place on Sunday, June 14th, 2026. And my husband and I lived in New York for many years. I for 15 and my husband for 20. And that was always one of the most festive days of the summer, was Puerto Rico Day. So that song from the Putumayo collection is in observance of Puerto Rico Day. And we have Chicago, Feeling Stronger Every Day, and Pink Martini, Donde Estás Yolanda. Coming up next for you, I have from Maria Muldaur, Make You Feel My Love.

was Maria Muldaur from Heart of Mine. Maria Muldaur sings love songs of Bob Dylan, and that was Make You Feel My Love. And if you want to know who played that gorgeous guitar solo, that was Mark Williams. Do you find yourself drinking on days where you plan not to? Have you ever wondered if you have a drinking problem? If so, you're not alone. There are plenty of others just like you that can help. You can attend an Alcoholics Anonymous meeting every night at 7:30 p.m. at 203 East Roanoke Street, Blacksburg, Virginia, a safe place for recovery. That's 7:30 p.m. at 203 East Roanoke Street in Blacksburg, every night at 7:30 p.m., a safe place for recovery. 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This is from Lucinda Williams' new album, World's Gone Wrong, and this is the title track.

from the sky and put it in your ring. Thank you so much.

And that was John Moreland, song 359, live at Third Man Records. And before that, we heard Joan Armatrading, In These Times. And that is the third song that we've played today from Songs for Tibet, The Art of Peace, from the Art of Peace Foundation. And before that, we heard Ken Pomeroy and John Moreland and her song, Coyote, from her album from last year. It just came out last year, called Cruel Joke. And we heard from Lucinda Williams, The World's Gone Wrong, from her album, World's Gone Wrong. Well, it's time to talk about the weather again. Now, nothing has changed much over the past 4 hours when I've read you the weather. So I just want to give you a quick synopsis and then talk about the overall situation with this heat wave coming up. So right now at the Virginia Tech Airport, it's 83 degrees Fahrenheit, and the humidity is 64%. And the wind speed is 3 miles per hour from the east. The visibility is 10 miles. And we are fast approaching our high temperature for the day, which is predicted to be 84 degrees Fahrenheit. This afternoon, there may be a chance of showers and thunderstorms, partly sunny with a high near 84. Tonight, slight chance of showers and thunderstorms before 8 p.m. and then a slight chance of showers between 8 and 9 p.m., patchy fog after 2 a.m. Tomorrow morning, patchy fog before 10 a.m. to look out for, but otherwise it will be partly sunny with a high near 89. Tuesday night, patchy fog after 2 a.m. and otherwise partly cloudy with a low around 65. Wednesday, also patchy fog and then sunny, temperature going up to 94 degrees Fahrenheit. It'll be cooler during the night on Wednesday and Thursday night. We'll have lows of 67 and 68. But during the day, Thursday, Friday, we'll be up around 95 degrees Fahrenheit here in the panhandle of Virginia in the New River Valley. And Friday, as I just said, 95 degrees. Independence Day, Saturday, will be mostly sunny and hot with a high near 95. Chance of thunderstorms Saturday night, partly cloudy, low around 67. Sunday, chance of showers and thunderstorms, mostly sunny and hot with a high near 93. So we're working our way into this hot weather pattern that is coming in. And actual high temperatures are forecast to range from 90 to 105 in most areas from the plains to the western slopes of the Appalachians early this week and from the plains to the Atlantic and Gulf Coast from Wednesday to Independence Day. So temperatures this week will be 10 to 20 degrees above the 30-year historical average in nearly three dozen states in late June and early July. The extreme heat and humidity are expected to bring near record or possibly record energy usage to the Mid-Atlantic power providers. And this is especially critical on Thursday, as some companies could see possible power cuts to stabilize the grid if it becomes unstable. So just be aware that that heat wave, it's on its way, and be prepared with a cool place to stay with some air conditioning if you are sensitive to heat, and remaining hydrated throughout your 4th of July holiday. Well, coming up next on Musicophilia, I have for you some Bruce Springsteen, My Hometown.

That was Sweet Honey and the Rock, Deportees. You won't have a name when you ride the big airplane. All they will call you will be deportees. So, at this time in history, have we learned to see one another as human beings? Well, each one of us needs to answer that in our own hearts. And hopefully, you will answer it by hopping on the Love Train with Keb Moe.

Every 2 seconds, someone in the United States needs blood. You can do your part to help by giving blood at your local Red Cross blood drive. 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

that are faced with this issue, with the TPS temporary protected status being repealed when there's still so much unrest and famine and disease in their country. And from what I understand from reading NPR yesterday, people coming up from along the Mexican border can no longer apply for refugee status as well. So that's something that through my program today, I've just been trying to raise awareness about. I am first generation on my father's side, so that's an issue that's near and dear to my heart. I have two more songs for you before we end the program today. We're going to do a little sound healing with Aretha Franklin and Let It Be.

Let It Be from Aretha's greatest hits. And before that, we heard Keb Moe, Love Train, and Sweet Honey in the Rock, Deportees. And Renee and Jeremy, Wide Open. Well, this brings us to the end of our program today. And I just want to let you know that you're listening to WUVT 90.7 FM Blacksburg and online at wuvt.vt.edu. And in Roanoke at 101.9 FM. This has been Musicophilia. I'm Kirsty Caldrow, your host. And I look forward to being back with you next week on July 6th, Monday at 1 o'clock. Linda DeVito will also be here next Monday from 9 to 1, possibly earlier. And we will help you extend your holiday weekend into Monday. We look forward to that. And I look forward to listening with you again next week. Stay cool in this upcoming heat wave, everyone. And in the meantime, be well, do good work, and keep in touch. And I'll see you next week. Oh, and this last piece is a rendition of We Are the World that was recorded in 2010 in response to the earthquake in Haiti. See you all next time.

Alte, IT.

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0: Barbie, want to go for a ride?
1: Yeah, what's up? 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
0: 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You can't miss it. Maybe listen to music while you read it. Interesting.
1: Yeah.
2: Experiment. Black. Radio.

0: something like that.
1: Hey.
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I'm tired of Creed and all this other crap. Well, I think I finally found the answer to my radio prayers. That's right, WFMU.

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